Take the moment, make it real. Give me something I can feel. Take the moment, make it real. Give me something I can feel.

0: Jesus. That's what you need. You need Jesus. You need Jesus. 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
1: the preacher's in the house.